0: winning combination of bombastic power ballad and her distinctive raspy vocals, the result of letting out a scream after vocal cord surgery. In 1983, Total Eclipse of the Heart replaced Michael Jackson's Billie Jean at the top of the UK singles chart. Across the Atlantic, she became the first Welsh artist ever to have a US number one. And the song's popularity has lasted, recently passing the landmark of 1 billion plays on Spotify.
1: France have secured their spot in the World Cup semi-finals. The tournament favourites dominating Morocco in a 2-0 win. France will now play the winner of tomorrow's clash between Spain and Belgium. And the Broncos NRLW squad have made it two straight to kick off the 2026 season. Brisbane outclassed the Sharks on their home turf, securing a 22-16 victory. Skipper Tamika Upton says Cronulla didn't go down without a fight.
2: They put us under real pressure in that second half and scored a few points in a row. But yeah, we're lucky to get away with that too. Obviously got a few things to work on, but I'm just proud of how our middle handled that ruck in the middle.
1: And that's the latest news update from the Capital Radio Newsroom. I'm Tia Priest-Willem.
3: Continuing with GNFM local news, thanks to John Douglas, Priceline Pharmacy. I'm Caitlin Lewis. Telstra will be conducting essential maintenance in Goulburn later this month, meaning a reduction in services for short periods of time. Maintenance works will commence from July 16 for one day. Customers will receive a text message before the works start. Goulburn residents with firearms are being reminded that phase two of the state government's firearms reforms are now in effect. Legislation was passed following the terror attack at Bondi Beach that killed 15 people in December last year. Changes that are now in place include firearm license terms, amended permits to acquire provisions, and streamlining decision-making functions. Regional and remote communities across the state, including in Goulburn, will benefit from a boost to government services with the full fleet of the Service New South Wales mobile service centres hitting the road this month. Four new four-wheel drive single-cab utes will replace the existing centres, which have reached the end of their life. Communities can access all the same services available in a service centre, including government transactions, applying for a seniors card or working with children check, as well as accessing support for cost of living initiatives. And changes are coming to the Crookwell Rotary Club with its changeover dinner held recently. Upper Lachlanshire Council Mayor Paul Culhane told GNFM it was a lovely occasion.
4: Sean Proudman is becoming is the new president, taking over from the very hard-working Brian Burke. And one thing that was pleasing is one of the regional people gave an award to Crookwell, just acknowledging that they're a growing branch. They've got just a few new members, I think, over the last year, and Rotary does a lot of really good work. And so, yeah, it's pleased to see that they're not only stable but actually growing.
3: Checking sport now, the Raiders will be looking for an upset on their return from a bye when they take on the Bulldogs tomorrow. A congested NRL ladder means the Green Machine are still a chance of a finals berth, but winger Sebastian Chris says they're just taking every game as it comes.
5: Go week to week rather than looking at the end result, end of the season. Taking it day by day, training by training, that will help us.
3: 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I'm Caitlin Lewis.
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7: Cloudy, some light winds for the remainder of your Friday. We're down to a rather chilly one overnight. Tomorrow, Saturday, looking at some morning fog, a little bit of frost ahead of a partly cloudy day, some possible showers. Tomorrow night, a top around 13 degrees. The showers should ease Sunday. A little bit windy, top around 8. And cloudy at this stage, some possible brief showers on Monday, a top around about 10 degrees. 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

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Dixie Ching clocking on for a Friday. Great to have your company. You'll have mine right through until 3, and then Banksy will take over. The Emotions, right after this one. Gino Vannelli. This is Goldman's Forever Classic, GNFM.

0: goodness, it is the House of Fun. Wrapping up 30 minutes commercial free on your Friday. Hey there. Dixie, so good to have your company this morning and this afternoon as we lead into the weekend. Every song we play, keep in mind, is one closer to the weekend too. By the way, another 30-minute music marathon for you just after 11. So we take a look at the forecast, and we are looking cloudy, but yeah, rather chilly. Light wind still chasing 12 today, down to 1 overnight. The weekend, well, we start off foggy, a little bit of frost tomorrow ahead of the partly cloudy day. Some possible showers tomorrow night, 13. Showers easing but staying windy Sunday, top around about 8 degrees at GNFM.
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0: 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Thanks to the Goulburn Railway Bowling Club, home of the $12 Schnitty Nights on Monday and Wednesday, and Musical Bingo Tuesday nights.
1: Something that has always intrigued me, and I should actually head along to one of these. 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

0: as we get ready to wheeze you into the weekend. Yeah, with another 30-minute music marathon. We'll do that after 11. Forever Classic GNFM 107.7. Once we update you in the newsroom, we'll do this.
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0: 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Lionel and the Commodores did it to begin with. Faith No More made it their own in the 90s. Plus, some boy meets girl, and this is the Pointer Sisters. It all begins in minutes.
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10: From the Capital Radio Newsroom, good morning. I'm Tia Priest-Willamott. Police say they've dismantled a network responsible for distributing hundreds of devices to organised crime groups. Josh Byron reports.
11: In April last year, police started looking into the distribution of encrypted phones being used by those involved in serious criminal activity in New South Wales. Detectives allege the group was bringing in $2 million, selling about 1,000 of the devices every year. Officers have intercepted more than 60 of the devices and related accessories during operations over the last month. They've now seized another 35 during searches across three Sydney suburbs. Three people have been charged.
10: Experts are warning there are a lot of hurdles standing in the way of a return to peace talks in the Middle East. United States military officials say they've hit 90 Iranian military targets in the latest round of strikes, while Tehran says it's launched retaliatory action on American assets in the region. Former US Marines intelligence officer Hal Kempfer has told Today the US president has been firm that he isn't in a rush to return to the negotiating table.
12: My understanding is a number of the Gulf states are talking directly to Iran. They're having a lot of discussions on how they can get this resolved. You know, the biggest problem was Iran just wasn't adhering to the memorandum of understanding. They did not reopen the Strait of Hormuz.
10: Meanwhile, Australia's Treasurer is warning the renewed escalation of the Iran war will hit economic growth and pose more inflationary issues. Jim Chalmers says the government is monitoring day-to-day developments of the conflict very closely. Andy Burnham is on course to be the next UK Prime Minister. The vast majority of Labour MPs have nominated him to replace Sir Keir Starmer. Burnham remains the only declared candidate after nominations began on Thursday. And a report has found 2 in 3 surveyed Australians have reported seeing or experiencing racism at work. Institute of Health and Safety Research has found 44% of workers believe racism is rarely or never recognised as a workplace health and safety issue. Spokesperson Celia Antonovsky says the lack of action is damaging.
8: If we're saying 2 in 3 workers have experienced or witnessed racism at work, if you put that into a real perspective, that means that those people are distracted by the interactions that they're having. They're probably dreading coming to work.
10: France is the first team to qualify for the World Cup semi-finals, beating Morocco 2-0. Golden Boot leader Kylian Mbappe scoring his 8th goal of the tournament in the 60th minute.
13: Mbappe!
10: That audio thanks to SBS. Mbappe had his ankle on ice after the match, but says it is only a minor injury. And that's the latest news update from the Capital Radio newsroom. I'm Tia Priest-Willamott.
14: Continuing with GNFM local news, thanks to John Douglas, Priceline Pharmacy. I'm Caitlin Lewis. A court has heard the second man allegedly involved in a botched robbery at the Loaded Dog Hotel quickly left the Canberra hospital with a broken back before police tracked him down. The 42-year-old was ordered to be taken from the ACT to New South Wales and is expected to be charged. As reported by Region Media, the man, who has not been named as he is awaiting charges, underwent major surgery, including to his spine. He had 8 different fractures, including 2 to his spine, as well as a staph infection. The federal government has allocated grant funding to the Goulburn Steamworks Creative Program. The program has been described as a retro-futuristic event bringing together fashion, art and design. Council's events team leader Angela Remington says the funding allows the council to deliver the program at no additional cost. Another election commitment from the state opposition, who are now promising to deliver the most competitive payroll tax regime in any jurisdiction. The Liberals and Nationals plan to raise the payroll tax threshold, reduce the payroll tax rate and introduce CPI indexation. Member for Goulburn, Wendy Tuckerman, says this will help businesses get ahead.
15: A strong economy is essential to creating opportunities, and small businesses across the Goulburn electorate are doing it tough. They're facing higher costs, there's weaker confidence and a growing uncertainty about the future. Businesses want to invest. They want to hire more people and grow our local economy, but Labor is making it harder for them to get ahead.
14: Also making news today, trains between Campbelltown, Mossvale and Goulburn on the Southern Highlands line have now resumed after the widespread Telstra outage earlier this week. Trains had not been running due to the ongoing effects of the issue, which began on Wednesday and continued into yesterday. Checking sport, looking to round 12 of the local AFL now, the Goulburn Swans will play host to the Woden Blues at 2pm tomorrow. The last time the two sides faced off was back in round 3 and the Swans got thumped by 143 points. And a tough matchup this weekend for the Crookwell Green Devils in the George Tuke Shield. They go up against ladder leaders the Harden Hawks. That's the latest GNFM local news. If you have a local news lead, go to gnfm.com.au and click local news. I'm Caitlin Lewis.
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0: Cloudy to round out your week. We are looking at a few light winds today. Tomorrow, we're down to 1 degree. We are looking at a cloudy day. Some possible fog and frost ahead of some evening showers tomorrow, a top around 13. Cooler Sunday with some easing showers, a little windy, top around 8. And cloudy at this stage. Few showers on Monday, top around about 10 degrees. 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Choices Flooring, 104 Hume Street, Goulburn.
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In the middle of the 30-minute music marathon, this is Forever Classic GNFM 107.7. Hi, this is what Friday feels like. We're that much closer to the weekend. Thanks for dropping by. Stick around, poor young Joe Cocker, right after this one. Boy Meets Girl, Forever Classic GNFM.

One station. So many hits and Craig Pritchard back with a local breakfast Monday from 5:30. To do it all over again with a morning cue.

0: Question marks. All a part of this 30-minute music marathon. That wraps it up for this hour. Another one after midday for other classic GNFM. 107.7. Hi there, it is Dixie. Let's have a look at the weather. Well, the Bureau says we are in for a partly cloudy rest of your Friday. Some light winds around as well. Still looking at 12 for a top today. We're down to 1. Tomorrow, partly cloudy. Some areas of fog and frost. A shower or two tomorrow night. A top around about 13 degrees. Cooler Sunday with showers easing, but rather windy. 8. And then for Monday, cloudy again. Possible westerly winds at a top around about 10 degrees. It's GNFM.
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1: And a reminder, this is on tonight from 7:30 till 11, Market Street, Goulburn. Yeah, head along to the Goulburn Club as they host the Goulburn Open Mic Night, where any performer can get up on stage. 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
7: And with an election on the horizon, it's only getting worse. That all sounds too real, but it's the plot of a new play, Vox Populi, coming to GPAC on July 16th. 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

This is the station that's getting ready for a 30-minute music marathon. Are you ready to do it for midday? Firstly, we need to check in with the newsroom. Once we've updated you, there's

0: I know, it's Jimmy. Yes, the Bonds variety. And this is from MJ, All That and More. And it all begins in minutes.
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9: From the Capital Radio Newsroom, I'm Alex Stockerty. The Telstra chief executive says she's deeply sorry for the way people were let down by this week's major outage. Vicky Brady has fronted the media just hours after touching down in the country to answer questions about the meltdown.
10: We have let our customers and Australians down. And for that, I am deeply sorry. I understand how much Australians rely on us to keep in touch, to work, and stay safe.
9: The telco has confirmed it's assisting South Australian Police with investigations into whether there's any connection between the outage and one person's death. One of the big four banks is being accused of axing Australian jobs while sending the work overseas. The Finance Sector Union says the Commonwealth Bank blamed workflow automation and streamlining for axing more than 176 engineering and technology positions. But similar roles have now been advertised at CBA India. FSU National Secretary Julia Angrisano says the bank's boss needs to be upfront about what is going on.
11: If he is genuine about building Australian capability, he can start by not giving Australian jobs to our global partners and by being straight up with his own staff.
9: Pauline Hanson is at war with Angus Taylor following claims by the opposition leader her party would send Australia broke. Mr Taylor has used a speech to warn One Nation has no credible plan to pay for its policies. Senator Hanson says the coalition needs to work with, not against her, to oust the Albanese government. Mr Taylor has also refused to back away from claims One Nation would blow up the joint.
12: See, if I take the top four policies. And before we even get into the details, there's $1 trillion of spending there, which would raise interest rates on modest assumptions by 3%, raise inflation by 3%, cause a debt crisis. I mean, we need a serious plan to get out of the mess that Labor has taken us into.
9: A man from the New South Wales mid-north coast has been charged with making offensive social media posts directed towards a federal politician. The 53-year-old is due to face court in September. Iran has launched attacks on US military infrastructure in Gulf states as the ceasefire in the Middle East breaks down, and tributes are flowing following the death of musician Bonnie Tyler, who died at the age of 75. Tyler was best known for 80s pop ballads, including Total Eclipse of the Heart and Holding Out for a Hero. Checking sport, and France is the first team to qualify for the World Cup semi-finals, defeating Morocco 2-0. They'll take on the winner of Spain and Belgium for a spot in the World Cup decider. In the AFL, and Fremantle have blown away the Swans in Perth, kicking 15 goals in the second half to run out 38-point victors. And it'll be an all-Czech final in the women's draw at Wimbledon. Carolina Mukova will take on Linda Noskova. That's the latest news update from the Capital Radio newsroom.
13: Continuing with GNFM local news, thanks to John Douglas Priceline Pharmacy, I'm Caitlin Lewis. Goulburn locals may see a disruption in Telstra services on the 16th as the telco undergoes maintenance work on its mobile site. Telstra mobile coverage in the region will be reduced for short periods while the work is underway. Telstra customers will receive an SMS advising them of the work. Locals could have access to the new Service New South Wales mobile service centres that are hitting the roads this month. The centres are replacing the existing fleet with four new four-wheel drive single cab utes coming into the rotation. Communities can access all the same services available in a service centre, including government transactions, applying for a seniors card or working with Children Check, as well as accessing support for cost of living initiatives. Part two of the state government's firearms reforms have taken effect with new regulations now in place. Changes that are now in place include firearm license terms, amended permits to acquire provisions, and streamlining decision-making functions. Legislation was passed following the terror attack at Bondi Beach that killed 15 people in December last year. And the Upper Lachlan Shire Council Mayor says he's discussed the Goulburn Jail wing closure with the Shadow Minister for Local Government. Tim James came to Crookwall in the last week to meet with the council and discuss a wide range of issues. Paul Culhane told GNFM the jail was brought up.
14: I gather Mayor Dillon, who'd met him before, I had gave him a full briefing on that. So no, he's had all of the mayors asking for his support on that front. It does appear the Labor government has been, the minister has been, quite firm on it.
13: The Raiders return from their bye on Saturday evening with a clash against the Bulldogs in Sydney. With eight matches to go, the Green Machine sits 6 points outside of a final spot, but are still hopeful of a late season push. Winger Sebastian Chris says the team is looking forward to their run in.
15: Our run in is, it's possible for us to get to the finals, and we're just trying to look at who's coming up in the next week.
13: That's the latest GNFM local news. If you have a local news lead, go to gnfm.com.au and click local news. I'm Caitlin Lewis.
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13: The cheapest unleaded 91 in Goulburn is at the Arco Energy on Lagoon Street at $1.64. Cheapest diesel is at the Metro on Clinton Street. That's selling at $1.84 a litre.
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0: Cloudy, some light winds for the remainder of your Friday. We're down to a rather chilly one overnight. Tomorrow, Saturday, looking at some morning fog, a little bit of frost ahead of a partly cloudy day, some possible showers. Tomorrow night, a top around 13 degrees. The showers should ease Sunday. A little bit windy, top around 8. And cloudy at this stage, some possible brief showers on Monday, top around about 10 degrees. 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

One station, all the hits, and Jukebox Saturday Night. That is back again tomorrow night from 6. 6 solid hours, non-stop party favourites. Get ready to turn us up. Here's Melissa Etheridge, GNFM.

0: as we shake our groove thing all the way through a 30-minute music marathon. We're done now with that one, at least. Another to come. We'll get to that after one this afternoon for our classic GNFM 107.7. Yeah, where we find that the weather is going to stay reasonably cloudy. Nice today, tomorrow, not so much. Well, we start off nice after the fog and frost clears. Partly cloudy and then some showers tomorrow night. Top around 13, showers easing. A little windy Sunday, and for Monday looking cloudy. Light winds at a top around about 10 degrees. 12 today is what we're chasing. We're also chasing some Billy Joel, a former superstar experience. We'll get that on next to GNFM.
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0: on station. Yeah, we dare to do 30 minute music marathons right across your workday. You ready for the next? From a classic GNFM, once we check in with the newsroom, some of this is on the way. It's the sound of Cher. Plus, this one from Annie Lennox and Al Green. And we are committed. Or should that be, we should be committed. 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
4: From the Capital Radio Newsroom, I'm Alex Stockerty. Telstra says it's identified the issue that triggered a major meltdown of its network and blocked hundreds of 000 calls. Jack Hahn reports.
5: The embattled telco CEO touching down this morning from an overseas holiday. Vicky Brady flying straight into a storm, forced to front up over the outage and the more than 600 000 calls that failed. The company claiming the person who died in South Australia is not on their records. The boss admits it took nearly 4 hours until she found out about the major meltdown on Wednesday. Ms. Brady says she's deeply sorry.
6: We have let our customers and Australians down.
5: Telstra executives have identified the issue, blaming an update to time codes, denying recent job cuts caused the mishap. Both the CEO and CFO have dodged questions about compensation and would not be drawn on whether they will give up their annual multi-million dollar bonuses.
4: A man has been charged with murder following the fatal stabbing of a woman in Melbourne's East. Police allege the 39-year-old man stabbed a 39-year-old woman at a home in Delatite Court in Vermont on Tuesday night before he was arrested and taken to hospital under police guard. Two children inside the house at the time were not physically injured. Investigators believe the man and woman were known to each other. Australia's foreign minister says everyone wants a return to stability in the Middle East as the ceasefire between Iran and the United States breaks down. Iranian officials have denounced the latest strikes by the US as a war crime and labelled the administration as evil. The United States says it has hit 90 military targets in its latest round of action. Penny Wong is told today de-escalation is in everyone's interests.
7: People have been feeling it in the hip pocket, which is why we have been calling for some time, de-escalation, ceasefire. We want a return to stability. I think everybody wants a return to stability, and it's very disappointing to see at the moment this ceasefire is really fraying around the edges.
4: A man has been charged, accused of stalking and assaulting young girls in Brisbane. Detectives allege in June the 50-year-old from Deception Bay approached teenagers on two occasions near the Roma Street train station. He then reportedly travelled with them by train to Deception Bay where the alleged offences occurred. He'll face court later this month. Checking sport, and French star Kylian Mbappe is playing down the seriousness of an ankle injury picked up in his side's 2-0 World Cup quarterfinal win over Morocco. In NRL, and Bronson Sherry has penned a 3-year deal to join the Melbourne Storm from next year. Round 19 of the NRL kicks off tonight with the Tigers taking on the Warriors. And tonight in the AFL sees Collingwood take on North Melbourne at Marvel Stadium. Last night it was the Dockers defeating the Swans by 38 points in Perth. That's the latest news update from the Capital Radio Newsroom.
8: Continuing with GNFM local news, thanks to John Douglas, Priceline Pharmacy. I'm Caitlin Lewis. One of the men accused of a failed robbery at Tarago's Loaded Dog Hotel has been ordered to be taken from the ACT to New South Wales as he awaits charges. A court has heard the 42-year-old allegedly quickly left the Canberra hospital with a broken back before police tracked him down. As reported by Region Media, the man who has not been named as he's awaiting charges underwent major surgery, including to his spine. Goulburn-Mulwarrie Council is applauding funding from the federal government, which will be going to the Steamworks Creative Program. Over $10,000 will be going toward the event, which is described as a retro-futuristic event. Council's events team leader, Angela Remington, says the funding allows the council to deliver the program at no additional cost. And the Liberal National State Opposition say they will bring in payroll tax reforms if they win next year's state election. In a statement, the opposition says it plans to raise the payroll tax threshold, reduce the payroll tax rate, and introduce CPI indexation. Member for Goulburn, Wendy Tuckerman, says these reforms will be nation-leading.
9: These reforms will create the most competitive payroll tax regime in Australia. And for many businesses, this will mean an annual savings of up to $75,000. This is a part of a comprehensive plan to grow the economy and create more jobs.
8: Checking sport, looking to round 13 of the Women's Tens Rugby Union comp tomorrow. Goulburn are looking to keep their good season going against the Braidwood Redbacks at 11:20. While in round 13 of the Southern Tablelands Monero Cup, the Crookwell Dogs go up against the Yass Rams at 2:30pm at home. And former junior Stockman star Crystal Blackwell will pull on the green jersey again for the Raiders on Sunday against the Warriors. The 23-year-old made her debut for the club in last week's win against the Dragons in Kogra. Blackwell reflecting on her start in the local comps.
10: So I started playing when I was 15 for Goulburn, junior Stockman, and then was lucky enough to be a part of the Tash Gale system for 3 years, and then went up to North Queensland and obviously lucky enough to come back and be back in green.
8: That's the latest GNFM local news. If you have a local news lead, go to gnfm.com.au and click local news. I'm Caitlin Lewis.
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0: Cloudy to round out your week. We are looking at a few light winds today. Tomorrow, we're down to 1 degree. We are looking at a cloudy day. Some possible fog and frost ahead of some evening showers tomorrow, a top round 13. Cooler Sunday with some easing showers, a little windy, top round 8. And cloudy at this stage. Few showers on Monday, top round about 10 degrees. 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

0: Donna Summer gets to wrap up another world-famous 30-minute music marathon for a classic GNFM, The Station. A little later on, we'll give you the chance to win 750 with the GNFM Celebrity Voices. Yeah, 20 past four. Banksy will give you the chance to win. Here are some clues to help you in that journey. Controversial, action star, male sitcom star, and someone who has been in the movies more than 100 times. Your chance to win coming up, 20 past four, thanks to the Goulburn Workers Club. In the meantime, staying cloudy, few light winds, down to 1 degree overnight at GNFM.
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0: There's nothing quite like picking up a book and just kind of thumbing your way through a great story. And the Marlin Book Exchange gives you the chance to do that and to share some of your past books that you've read. It is one of the few book exchanges left in New South Wales, so bring your books, grab some new titles. It is open every second and fourth Saturday of the month at St. Stephen's Church in George Street, Marlin. 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If you want further details, jump onto the website. It's got them all at gnfm.com.au or give the events calendar a tingle on 48213377 during business hours.
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4: From the Capital Radio Newsroom, I'm Alex Stockerty. Australian broadcasting legend Darren Hinch has died, aged 82. He had been navigating ongoing health battles in recent years. Darren Hinch first made his mark in newspapers before moving into radio, where he dominated airwaves on 3AW in the 1980s, before moving into television. He at one stage entered politics, winning a seat in the Senate. The deadly H5N1 bird flu has been detected in a native Australian bird for the first time. CSIRO testing has confirmed the greater crested tern died from the virus, bringing the total number of confirmed cases in Australia to 12. Federal Agriculture Minister Julie Collins says the bird was sharing a coastal range with infected migratory birds at the Robe Marina in South Australia.
5: Our scientists are undertaking further work to establish the potential pathway that resulted in the Australian seabird's infection. What we do know is that this is a coastal seabird that has an overlapping coastal range with migratory seabirds that have previously tested positive for H5.
4: The opening game of this summer's Big Bash cricket season will be played in India for the first time. The Prime Minister is holding talks with his Indian counterpart at the MCG alongside sporting legends and current players. The T20 match between the Melbourne Renegades and the Perth Scorchers will take place in Chennai. Anthony Albanese says an event to boost Australian investment will run alongside the fixture.
6: It will kick off a week-long G'day Namaste Festival of Australian sport, culture and business engagement. There will be a senior business delegation led by the Business Council of Australia.
4: Federal police have charged a Sydney man accused of making a fake bomb threat to a foreign embassy in Australia. Detectives allege they've linked the 47-year-old man to an online threat reported by a foreign law enforcement partner. Concerns have been raised about artificial intelligence being used in the medical research field. A study from the Queensland University of Technology finding some models used to predict stroke and diabetes risk may be inaccurate. Lead author Alexander Gibson says the AI may be using dodgy data.
7: What I sort of tend to see is AI cowboys out in the research world. So they're finding some data, not doing quality checks on the data.
4: And reporters found 2 in 3 surveyed Australians say they have seen or experienced racism at work. Checking sport and in AFL, Simon Goodwin is the latest big name to turn down an approach from Essendon as the club builds a short list of coaching candidates. The Melbourne Premiership coach is happy to remain in his assistant role with the Swans. France is the first team to qualify for the World Cup semi-finals, beating Morocco 2-0. And at Wimbledon, all Aussie pair Mark Polmans and Storm Hunter lost the mixed doubles final in 3 sets. That's the latest news update from the Capital Radio newsroom.
8: Continuing with GNFM local news, thanks to John Douglas, Priceline Pharmacy. I'm Caitlin Lewis. Telstra will be conducting essential maintenance in Goulburn later this month, meaning a reduction in services for short periods of time. Maintenance works will commence from July 16 for 1 day. Customers will receive a text message before the works start. Goulburn residents with firearms are being reminded that phase 2 of the state government's firearms reforms are now in effect. Legislation was passed following the terror attack at Bondi Beach that killed 15 people in December last year. Changes that are now in place include firearm license terms, amended permits to acquire provisions, and streamlining decision-making functions. Regional and remote communities across the state, including in Goulburn, will benefit from a boost to government services with the full fleet of the Service New South Wales mobile service centres hitting the road this month. 4 new 4-wheel drive single cab utes will replace the existing centres, which have reached the end of their life. Communities can access all the same services available in a service centre, including government transactions, applying for a seniors card or working with children check, as well as accessing support for cost of living initiatives. And changes are coming to the Crookwall Rotary Club with its changeover dinner held recently. Upper Lachlan Shire Council Mayor Paul Culhane told GNFM it was a lovely occasion.
9: Sean Proudman is becoming is the new president, taking over from the very hard-working Brian Burke. And one thing that was pleasing is one of the regional people gave an award to Crookwall, just acknowledging that they're a growing branch. They've got just a few new members, I think, over the last year, and Rotary does a lot of really good work. And so, yeah, it's pleased to see that they're not only stable but actually growing.
8: Checking sport now, the Raiders will be looking for an upset on their return from a bye when they take on the Bulldogs tomorrow. A congested NRL ladder means the Green Machine are still a chance of a finals berth, but winger Sebastian Chris says they're just taking every game as it comes.
10: Go week to week rather than looking at the end result, end of the season. Taking it day by day, training by training, that will help us.
8: 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If you have a local news lead, go to gnfm.com.au and click local news. I'm Caitlin Lewis.
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11: Cloudy, some light winds for the remainder of your Friday. We're down to a rather chilly one overnight. Tomorrow, Saturday, looking at some morning fog, a little bit of frost ahead of a partly cloudy day, some possible showers. Tomorrow night, a top around 13 degrees. The showers should ease Sunday. A little bit windy, top around 8. And cloudy at this stage, some possible brief showers on Monday, a top around about 10 degrees. 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

one station, so many hits, and how's this? Saturday night, tomorrow night from 6. Yeah, we can pack them all into 6 solid hours of non-stop party favourites. So invite us around and get ready to turn us up with Jukebox Saturday nights. Hi there, Dixie through until 3, Banksy after 3, and Aaron after 7. Rod Stewart after this from Hall of Nights.

0: is how you wrap up a 30-minute music marathon from a classic GLFM 107.7. George Michael's Faith. Banksy with another. Plus a chance to win some money. 750 a little later on with the GLFM Celebrity Voices. The weekend, well, it fast approaches. We are down to 1 degree overnight. Your Saturday starts with a partly cloudy day, some fog, some frost, and then, yeah, we're looking at some showers tomorrow night, a top around about 13 degrees. Sunday, cooler. You'll need the thermals. We're looking at a showery day, head of some wind and 8 degrees. And for Monday, cloudy again, top around about 10.
1: 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So far this year, two superstar experiences in the USA.
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1: Do you have kids that are keen to get off the iPad and learn how to ride a bike? 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

0: And with that, I think I'm done. The damage has been done for another week. From the Classic GNFM 107.7, it's been great to have your company today and all this week. We'll do it all over again from 10 on Monday. I look forward to your company then, but don't you dare go anywhere. The one and only Banksy is in next with another 30-minute music marathon, including this from Queen plus the Celebrity Voices. He'll do that at 4:20. Some Phil and this from the Communards. All after the latest from the newsroom next.
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13: From the Capital Radio Newsroom, I'm Alex Stockney. Darren Hinch is being remembered as a man who led an extraordinary life following his death at aged 82. The man known as the Human Headline had been navigating health battles in recent years. Hinch made his mark in newspapers before moving into radio and hosting his own show on television. Entertainment reporter Peter Ford says he'll be missed.
14: And Darren, of course, one of the stalwarts of the Australian media scene for decades. I'm sure many people know that in the last, or maybe 18 months, 2 years, his health hasn't been so good. He's had a number of falls. He's quite open about it. Pickle Darren, he turned it into a story. That was an extraordinary life and career.
13: a greater crested tern has become Australia's first native bird to test positive for the highly contagious H5 bird flu. The animal was found dead on a beach in South Australia after contracting the virus from infected migratory birds in the same area. Despite the nation's number of confirmed cases rising to 12, Federal Agriculture Minister Julie Collins says the risk to human health remains low.
15: There is still no evidence of any mass mortalities due to the H5 bird flu, nor is there any evidence of spread to other animal productions or populations at this time. There is no evidence currently of any infection in our poultry or agriculture system.
13: The Telstra boss says she's deeply sorry for the mass outage, but insists planned protocols were followed as the meltdown unfolded. Vicky Brady has rejected suggestions that job cuts are linked to the timekeeping glitch, which spread through the national network. She says the focus for now is making sure the network is stable and getting to the bottom of exactly what occurred. Latest data shows more people have been meeting their recommended serves of lean meat and alternative foods than 10 years prior. ABS figures show nearly two-thirds of intake was eating meats, poultry, with other sources coming from eggs, nuts, fish and seeds. The Bureau's Suraksha Maharaj says around a quarter met the recommendations for grain and cereals and fruits.
16: And a quarter of grains and cereals consumed came from whole grain or high-fibre varieties. And more than half, or 58.2% of fruit serves, came from fresh, frozen or canned fruit, which are the preferred sources recommended in the guidelines.
13: And a software issue has forced the recall of 13,000 Nissan X-Trail vehicles. Affected models were built between 2022 and this year. Checking sport and in NRL, Bronson Sherry has penned a three-year deal to join the Storm from next year after he was granted a release by the Bulldogs. In the AFL, West Coast Eagles have signed midfielder Elijah Hewitt on a four-year contract extension until the end of 2030. France is the first team to qualify for the World Cup semi-finals after beating Morocco 2-0. And tonight in Wimbledon sees wildcard Arthur Ferry take on Alexander Zverev for a spot in the final. That's the latest news update from the Capital Radio newsroom.
11: Continuing with GNFM local news, thanks to John Douglas, Priceline Pharmacy. I'm Caitlin Lewis. A court has heard the second man allegedly involved in a botched robbery at the Loaded Dog Hotel quickly left the Canberra hospital with a broken back before police tracked him down. The 42-year-old was ordered to be taken from the ACT to New South Wales and is expected to be charged. As reported by Region Media, the man, who has not been named as he is awaiting charges, underwent major surgery, including to his spine. He had 8 different fractures, including 2 to his spine, as well as a staph infection. The federal government has allocated grant funding to the Goulburn Steamworks Creative Program. The program has been described as a retro-futuristic event bringing together fashion, art and design. Council's events team leader Angela Remington says the funding allows the council to deliver the program at no additional cost. Another election commitment from the state opposition, who are now promising to deliver the most competitive payroll tax regime in any jurisdiction. The Liberals and Nationals plan to raise the payroll tax threshold, reduce the payroll tax rate and introduce CPI indexation. Member for Goulburn, Wendy Tuckerman, says this will help businesses get ahead.
17: A strong economy is essential to creating opportunities, and small businesses across the Goulburn electorate are doing it tough. They're facing higher costs, there's weaker confidence and a growing uncertainty about the future. Businesses want to invest. They want to hire more people and grow our local economy, but Labor is making it harder for them to get ahead.
11: Also making news today, trains between Campbelltown, Moss Vale and Goulburn on the Southern Highlands line have now resumed after the widespread Telstra outage earlier this week. Trains had not been running due to the ongoing effects of the issue, which began on Wednesday and continued into yesterday. Checking sport, looking to round 12 of the local AFL now, the Goulburn Swans will play host to the Woden Blues at 2 p.m. tomorrow. The last time the two sides faced off was back in round 3 and the Swans got thumped by 143 points. And a tough matchup this weekend for the Crookwell Green Devils in the George Tuke Shield. They go up against ladder leaders, the Harden Hawks. That's the latest GNFM local news. If you have a local news lead, go to gnfm.com.au and click local news. I'm Caitlin Lewis.
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18: The cheapest unleaded 91 in Goulburn is at the Arco Energy on Lagoon Street at $1.64. Cheapest diesel is at the Metro on Clinton Street. That's selling at $1.84 a litre.
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19: And a bit of cloud about this evening, getting down to 1 degree tonight. Morning frost and fog, then a partly cloudy day tomorrow, top of 13. Windy Sunday and showers too. Showers easing, top of 8, maybe 5 mils on Sunday. And cloudy, slight chance of a shower for Monday and a top of 10. Head for a top tomorrow for Goulburn 13, Crookwell 11. In Canberra, top tomorrow of 13 degrees. 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

hour of the classic GNFM 107.7, 30 minute beers, Bath on Banksy, Techie Athut, and at the Empire Hotel. 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

104.4 at the Classic GMFM 107.7. That is Bob Seger with the all-time rock and roll on an evening with a bit of cloud about. Overnight low tonight of 1. Morning frost and fog tomorrow, then a partly cloudy day, top of 13. Windy Sunday and showers easing, they're saying. Maybe 5 mils on Sunday and a top of 8 and only 8 Sunday. And cloudy with a slight chance of a shower, they're saying, for Monday and a top of 10. In about an hour's time, so at 4:20, or less than an hour, your chance to win $750, only 4 voices to guess. So if you want to score yourself $750, next hour, 4:20, listen for the key to call. Shortly there's

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1: And it's on again, the Great Wundelimer Cake Auction. 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It's on August 8, Wundelimer Hall, commencing at 11:30 a.m. for the sausage sizzle.

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0: Classic GNFM 107.7. That is the Pet Shop Boys. And about to happen at the Southern Railway Hotel. Joker Poker Cash. You want to play poker? Southern Railway Hotel. Go there now. Worth $750 today. Coming up at 4:20, we've got Celebrity Voices. If you want to have a crack at that $750, 4822 1368. So ring when you hear the cue to call. Next hour, we've got this. And also this, GNFM.
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2: Top of town in Goulburn this afternoon. Busy traffic clustering around Auburn Street and Goldsmith Street, and also building up pretty quickly at the lights at the Lagoon Street, Sydney Road, Union Street intersection. Not too bad for Braidwood Road this afternoon, but a little bit of busy traffic underneath the rail overpass at times for Mundy Street. KFC's new lunchtime box full range packs an unreasonable amount of chicken into mouth-watering $5, $10 and $15 boxes until 2 p.m. Pick up only, not everywhere and not forever. 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
12: From the Capital Radio Newsroom, I'm Alex Stockerty. The human headline, Darren Hinch has died, Dennis O'Kane reports.
13: After a long battle with serious health issues, Darren Hinch passed away this morning at home in his bed, the way he wanted.
14: Darren Hinch, winner of the highest awards for radio journalism. One man who really does give a damn.
13: Married four times, sacked numerous times, survived liver cancer, exposed pedophiles, and went to jail for his convictions.
15: I did 2 weeks in maximum security, 23-hour day lockdown, on the same floor in the same jail as some of the worst rapists and killers in this country.
13: As news of Darren's passing filtered through, his friends like John Michael Howson rallied.
16: We've been friends for over 50 years, and we've had our ups and downs, but I must say he was a remarkable character.
13: His longtime colleague, Darren James.
17: No faking anything with Darren, it was the truth.
13: Darren Hinch was 82.
12: A man has been charged with murder following the fatal stabbing of a woman in Melbourne's East. Police allege the 39-year-old man stabbed a 39-year-old woman at a home in Delatite Court in Vermont on Tuesday night before he was arrested and taken to hospital under police guard. Two children inside the house at the time were not physically injured. Investigators believe the man and woman were known to each other. Australia's foreign minister says everyone wants a return to stability in the Middle East as the ceasefire between Iran and the United States breaks down. Iranian officials have denounced the latest strikes by the US as a war crime and labelled the administration as evil. The United States says it has hit 90 military targets in its latest round of action. Penny Wong is told today de-escalation is in everyone's interests.
18: People have been feeling it in the hip pocket, which is why we have been calling for some time, de-escalation, ceasefire. We want a return to stability. I think everybody wants a return to stability, and it's very disappointing to see at the moment this ceasefire is really fraying around the edges.
12: A man has been charged, accused of stalking and assaulting young girls in Brisbane. Detectives allege in June the 50-year-old from Deception Bay approached teenagers on two occasions near the Roma Street train station. He then reportedly travelled with them by train to Deception Bay where the alleged offences occurred. He will face court later this month. Checking sport, and French star Kylian Mbappe is playing down the seriousness of an ankle injury picked up in his side's 2-0 World Cup quarterfinal win over Morocco. In NRL, and Bronson Sherry has penned a 3-year deal to join the Melbourne Storm from next year. Round 19 of the NRL kicks off tonight with the Tigers taking on the Warriors. And tonight in the AFL sees Collingwood take on North Melbourne at Marvel Stadium. Last night it was the Dockers defeating the Swans by 38 points in Perth. That's the latest news update from the Capital Radio newsroom.
19: Continuing with GNFM local news, thanks to John Douglas Priceline Pharmacy, I'm Caitlin Lewis. Goulburn locals may see a disruption in Telstra services on the 16th as the telco undergoes maintenance work on its mobile site. Telstra mobile coverage in the region will be reduced for short periods while the work is underway. Telstra customers will receive an SMS advising them of the work. Locals could have access to the new Service New South Wales mobile service centres that are hitting the roads this month. The centres are replacing the existing fleet with four new four-wheel drive single cab utes coming into the rotation. Communities can access all the same services available in a service centre, including government transactions, applying for a seniors card or working with Children Check, as well as accessing support for cost of living initiatives. Part two of the state government's firearms reforms have taken effect with new regulations now in place. Changes that are now in place include firearm license terms, amended permits to acquire provisions, and streamlining decision-making functions. Legislation was passed following the terror attack at Bondi Beach that killed 15 people in December last year. And the Upper Lachlan Shire Council Mayor says he's discussed the Goulburn Jail wing closure with the Shadow Minister for Local Government. Tim James came to Crookwall in the last week to meet with the council and discuss a wide range of issues. Paul Culhane told GNFM the jail was brought up.
20: I gather Mayor Dillon, who'd met him before, I had gave him a full briefing on that. So now he's had all of the mayors asking for his support on that front. It does appear the Labor government the minister has been quite firm on it.
19: The Raiders return from their bye on Saturday evening with a clash against the Bulldogs in Sydney. With 8 matches to go, the Green Machine sits 6 points outside of a final spot but is still hopeful of a late season push. Winger Sebastian Chris says the team is looking forward to their run in.
0: Our run in is it's possible for us to get to the finals, and we're just trying to look at who's coming up in the next week.
19: That's the latest GNFM local news. If you have a local news lead, go to gnfm.com.au and click local news. I'm Caitlin Lewis.
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21: And a bit of cloud about this evening, getting down to 1 degree tonight. Morning frost and fog, then a partly cloudy day tomorrow, top of 13. Windy Sunday and showers too. Showers easing, top of 8, maybe 5 mils on Sunday. And cloudy, slight chance of a shower for Monday, and a top of 10. Head for a top tomorrow for Goulburn 13, Crookwell 11, and Canberra top tomorrow of 13 degrees. 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

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Coming up, celebrity voices worth $750. And at the Workers' Club, they've got Christmas in July. It's on Sunday, July 12th.

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2: 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Six celebrities, each forming the phrase, I love GNFM. Got to guess who they are, got to guess the order they say it in. Only four to guess now. One can be controversial at times. One is an action star. One is a male sitcom star. One has been in more than 100 movies. Here are the voices. $750. Have a crack. 48221368. But thanks to the Workers Club, where they've got Christmas in July. That's on Sunday, July 12. But ring now, 48221368. 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
2: 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Got to guess who they are, got to guess the order they say it in. We've got four to guess, and we've got clues for each one. One can be controversial, one is an action star, one's a male sitcom star, and one's been in more than 100 movies. And here they are. And as yet, no callers, so we'll do it all again on Monday. Comes your way with thanks to our very good friends at the Goulburn Workers Club. Don't forget, the workers, they've got Christmas in July. That's going to be on Sunday, July 12. Get in contact with the Goulburn Workers Club for more information. 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
3: Downtown Goulburn, Clinton Street near the railway station at Sloan Street, a build-up of traffic. Also take care through the Marulan Roadwork Zone on the Hume Motorway, both directions. It's an easy 27-minute trip from Brisbane Grove to Lake Bathurst, Tarago, along Braidwood Road this hour. 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

0: Tupper and Craft for charity. It's on Thursday, July 18 at the Bungonia Community Hall from 10 a.m. It's a place where people can get together, have a cuppa, do some craft, and all items will go to various charities throughout the community. 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

0: 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That is Sting, if you love Somebody Set Them Free. 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Coming up next hour, got this. 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
2: Still busy on Union Street to the Lagoon Street, Sydney Road lights, and also at Auburn Street and Goldsmith Street. It's a 33-minute trip between Kingsdale and Crookwell along Crookwell Road this afternoon. 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That's your latest traffic. 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
9: From the Capital Radio Newsroom, I'm Alex Stockerty. Australian broadcasting legend Darren Hinch has died. Aged 82, he had been navigating ongoing health battles in recent years. Darren Hinch first made his mark in newspapers before moving into radio, where he dominated airwaves on 3AW in the 1980s, before moving into television. He at one stage entered politics, winning a seat in the Senate. The deadly H5N1 bird flu has been detected in a native Australian bird for the first first time. CSIRO testing has confirmed the greater crested tern died from the virus, bringing the total number of confirmed cases in Australia to 12. Federal Agriculture Minister Julie Collins says the bird was sharing a coastal range with infected migratory birds at the Robe Marina in South Australia.
10: Our scientists are undertaking further work to establish the potential pathway that resulted in the Australian seabird's infection. What we do know is that this is a coastal seabird that has an overlapping coastal range with migratory seabirds that have previously tested positive for H5.
9: The opening game of this summer's Big Bash cricket season will be played in India for the first time. The Prime Minister is holding talks with his Indian counterpart at the MCG alongside sporting legends and current players. The T20 match between the Melbourne Renegades and the Perth Scorchers will take place in Chennai. Anthony Albanese says an event to boost Australian investment will run alongside the fixture.
11: It will kick off a week-long G'day Namaste Festival of Australian Sport, Culture and Business Engagement. There will be a senior business delegation led by the Business Council of Australia.
9: Federal police have charged a Sydney man accused of making a fake bomb threat to a foreign embassy in Australia. Detectives allege they've linked the 47-year-old man to an online threat reported by a foreign law enforcement partner. Concerns have been raised about artificial intelligence being used in the medical research field. A study from the Queensland University of Technology finding some models used to predict stroke and diabetes risk may be inaccurate. Lead author Alexander Gibson says the AI may be using dodgy data.
12: What I sort of tend to see is AI cowboys out in the research world. So they're finding some data, not doing quality checks on the data.
9: And reporters found 2 in 3 surveyed Australians say they have seen or experienced racism at work. Checking sport and in AFL, Simon Goodwin is the latest big name to turn down an approach from Essendon as the club builds a short list of coaching candidates. The Melbourne Premiership coach is happy to remain in his assistant role with the Swans. France is the first team to qualify for the World Cup semi-finals, beating Morocco 2-0. And at Wimbledon, all Aussie pair Mark Polmans and Storm Hunter lost the mixed doubles final in 3 sets. That's the latest news update from the Capital Radio newsroom.
13: Continuing with GNFM local news, thanks to John Douglas, Priceline Pharmacy. I'm Caitlin Lewis. One of the men accused of a failed robbery at Tarago's Loaded Dog Hotel has been ordered to be taken from the ACT to New South Wales as he awaits charges. A court has heard the 42-year-old allegedly quickly left the Canberra hospital with a broken back before police tracked him down. As reported by Region Media, the man who has not been named as he's awaiting charges underwent major surgery, including to his spine. Goulburn-Mulwarrie Council is applauding funding from the federal government, which will be going to the Steamworks Creative Program. Over $10,000 will be going toward the event, which is described as a retro-futuristic event. Council's events team leader, Angela Remington, says the funding allows the council to deliver the program at no additional cost. And the Liberal National State Opposition say they will bring in payroll tax reforms if they win next year's state election. In a statement, the opposition says it plans to raise the payroll tax threshold, reduce the payroll tax rate and introduce CPI indexation. Member for Goulburn, Wendy Tuckerman, says these reforms will be nation-leading.
14: These reforms will create the most competitive payroll tax regime in Australia. And for many businesses, this will mean an annual savings of up to $75,000. This is a part of a comprehensive plan to grow the economy and create more jobs.
13: Checking sport, looking to round 13 of the Women's Tens Rugby Union Comp tomorrow. Goulburn are looking to keep their good season going against the Braidwood Redbacks at 11:20. While in round 13 of the Southern Tablelands Monero Cup, the Crookwell Dogs go up against the Yass Rams at 2:30pm at home. And former junior Stockman star Crystal Blackwell will pull on the green jersey again for the Raiders on Sunday against the Warriors. The 23-year-old made her debut for the club in last week's win against the Dragons in Kogra. Blackwell reflecting on her start in the local comps.
15: So I started playing when I was 15 for Goulburn, junior Stockman, and then was lucky enough to be a part of the Tasha Gale system for 3 years, and then went up to North Queensland and obviously lucky enough to come back and be back in green.
13: That's the latest GNFM local news. If you have a local news lead, go to gnfm.com.au and click local news. I'm Caitlin Lewis.
1: On GNFM, live from Mount Selwyn Snow Resort, the latest snow and ski conditions.
16: This is Budgie Baker. Pretty glorious day across the resorts. Even more lifts and runs are starting to open up. They're working hard out there. This could be the last of the sunshine, as we're expecting a snowy change to move in tomorrow at some point and drop some snow across the mountains. Selwyn Snow Resort had new chum chair, Wes's wonderful carpet open today, and that was keeping all the skiers, boarders and tobogganers happy. Charlotte Pass added to their lifts today. Basin Pommer coming online. Pulpit Tea Bar was spinning again, and this plus the Cosy triple chair all the way to the top, and the Cosy carpet is giving every standard and age of skier and boarder plenty to choose from. Perisher, Happy Valley Tea Bar, Leichhardt Chair and Centre Valley was opening up more runs. Front Valley busy with the Quad Express V8, couple of tea bars and a conveyor. Four lifts now open in Smiggs, and a terminal and early starter in Blue Cow as well. Threadbow opening the top half of the Super Trail today. Gun Barrel and Cruiser also spinning, adding to the terrain around Merritts, and the long runs of High Noon plus Friday Flat, and that was a good spot for the first timers. Last chance for the snowmakers tonight, I think, and then we'll see what the weather delivers tomorrow, and you can ski, play and save at Selwyn Snow Resort, most affordable snow resort in New South Wales.
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0: And a bit of cloud about this evening, getting down to 1 degree tonight. Morning frost and fog, then a partly cloudy day tomorrow, top of 13. Windy Sunday and showers too. Showers easing, top of 8, maybe 5 mils on Sunday. And cloudy, slight chance of a shower for Monday, and a top of 10. Headed for a top tomorrow for Goulburn 13, Crookwell 11, and Canberra top tomorrow of 13 degrees. 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

0: The classic GNFM 107.7. That is Whitney Houston. How will we know if he loves you, Whitney? I don't know. He hasn't told us. We don't really know who he is. But the cloud about this evening, overnight low tonight at 1. Morning frost and fog tomorrow, then a partly cloudy day, top of 13. Windy Sunday and showers too. Showers easing, maybe 5 mils on Sunday and top of 8, only 8 for Sunday. And cloudy, slight chance of a shower for Monday and a top of 10. Wonderful. Tarrigo Preschool, they present Comedy for a Cause. If you want to go, it's August 7, which is a Friday at the Tarrigo Town Hall. There's doors open at 6 p.m, it says here. Dinner and silent auction, comedy show, live entertainment. If you want a ticket, you've got to go to comedyforacause.net and follow the prompts. But that's the Tarrigo Preschool presenting Comedy for a Cause. That's on Friday, August 7 at the Tarrigo Town Hall. Shortly this, GNFM. Say tonight, fight the breakup, don't
1: 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After classic. After classic. Think twice, 'cause it's another day for you and me in paradise. We are forever classic. 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
1: And Wrestling for Charity presents Overdrive. It's on Saturday, August 15 at the Golden Workers Club, and every ticket sold results in a donation to the Emma Butler Tongue Cancer Charity, and all proceeds from raffles and other merchandise also goes to that charity. 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

0: for the classic GNFM 107.7. That is Robert Palmer. And at the Empire Hotel tonight and tomorrow night, it's DJ Nightclub from 10 p.m. to late. Coming up next hour, we've got Womack and Womack. 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
5: From the Capital Radio Newsroom, I'm Alex Stockerty. Australian broadcasting legend Darren Hinch has died. Aged 82, he had been navigating ongoing health battles in recent years. Darren Hinch first made his mark in newspapers before moving into radio, where he dominated airwaves on 3AW in the 1980s, before moving into television. He at one stage entered politics, winning a seat in the Senate. The deadly H5N1 bird flu has been detected in a native Australian bird for the first time. CSIRO testing has confirmed the greater crested tern died from the virus, bringing the total number of confirmed cases in Australia to 12. Federal Agriculture Minister Julie Collins says the bird was sharing a coastal range with infected migratory birds at the Robe Marina in South Australia.
6: Our scientists are undertaking further work to establish the potential pathway that resulted in the Australian seabird's infection. What we do know is that this is a coastal seabird that has an overlapping coastal range with migratory seabirds that have previously tested positive for H5.
5: The opening game of this summer's Big Bash cricket season will be played in India for the first time. The Prime Minister is holding talks with his Indian counterpart at the MCG alongside sporting legends and current players. The T20 match between the Melbourne Renegades and the Perth Scorchers will take place in Chennai. Anthony Albanese says an event to boost Australian investment will run alongside the fixture.
7: It will kick off a week-long G'day Namaste Festival of Australian Sport, Culture and Business Engagement. There will be a senior business delegation led by the Business Council of Australia.
5: Federal police have charged a Sydney man accused of making a fake bomb threat to a foreign embassy in Australia. Detectives allege they've linked the 47-year-old man to an online threat reported by a foreign law enforcement partner. Concerns have been raised about artificial intelligence being used in the medical research field. A study from the Queensland University of Technology finding some models used to predict stroke and diabetes risk may be inaccurate. Lead author Alexander Gibson says the AI may be using dodgy data.
8: What I sort of tend to see is AI cowboys out in the research world. So they're finding some data, not doing quality checks on the data.
5: And reporters found 2 in 3 surveyed Australians say they have seen or experienced racism at work. Checking sport and in AFL, Simon Goodwin is the latest big name to turn down an approach from Essendon as the club builds a short list of coaching candidates. The Melbourne Premiership coach is happy to remain in his assistant role with the Swans. France is the first team to qualify for the World Cup semi-finals, beating Morocco 2-0. And at Wimbledon, all Aussie pair Mark Polmans and Storm Hunter lost the mixed doubles final in 3 sets. That's the latest news update from the Capital Radio newsroom.
9: Continuing with GNFM local news, thanks to John Douglas, Priceline Pharmacy. I'm Caitlin Lewis. Telstra will be conducting essential maintenance in Goulburn later this month, meaning a reduction in services for short periods of time. Maintenance works will commence from July 16 for 1 day. Customers will receive a text message before the works start. Goulburn residents with firearms are being reminded that phase 2 of the state government's firearms reforms are now in effect. Legislation was passed following the terror attack at Bondi Beach that killed 15 people in December last year. Changes that are now in place include firearm license terms, amended permits to acquire provisions, and streamlining decision-making functions. Regional and remote communities across the state, including in Goulburn, will benefit from a boost to government services with the full fleet of the Service New South Wales mobile service centres hitting the road this month. Four new four-wheel drive single cab utes will replace the existing centres, which have reached the end of their life. Communities can access all the same services available in a service centre, including government transactions, applying for a seniors card or working with Children Check, as well as accessing support for cost of living initiatives. And changes are coming to the Crookwall Rotary Club with its changeover dinner held recently. Upper Lachlan Shire Council Mayor Paul Culhane told GNFM it was a lovely occasion.
0: Sean Proudman is becoming is the new president, taking over from the very hard-working Brian Burke. And one thing that's pleasing is one of the regional people gave an award to Crookwall, just acknowledging that they're a growing branch. They've got just a few new members, I think, over the last year, and Rotary does a lot of really good work. And so, yeah, it's pleased to see that they're not only stable but actually growing.
9: Checking sport now, the Raiders will be looking for an upset on their return from a bye when they take on the Bulldogs tomorrow. A congested NRL ladder means the Green Machine are still a chance of a finals berth, but winger Sebastian Kriss says they're just taking every game as it comes.
10: Go week to week rather than looking at the end result, end of the season, taking it day by day, training by training, that will help us.
9: That's the latest GNFM local news. If you have a local news lead, go to gnfm.com.au and click local news. I'm Caitlin Lewis.
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11: And a bit of cloud about this evening, getting down to 1 degree tonight. Morning frost and fog, then a partly cloudy day tomorrow, top of 13. Windy Sunday and showers too, showers easing, top of 8, maybe 5 mils on Sunday. And cloudy, slight chance of a shower for Monday, and a top of 10. Head for a top tomorrow for Goulburn 13, Crookwall 11, and Canberra top tomorrow of 13 degrees. 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

0: 5 at Classic GNFM 107.7. That is Ram Jam, thanks to Simon and the wonderful team at the Goulburn Pub Group. A bit of cloud about this evening, getting down to 1 degree tonight. Morning frost and fog tomorrow, then a partly cloudy day, top of 13. Windy Sunday and showers too. Showers easy, I might add. Maybe 5 mils Sunday, top of 8, and only 8 for Sunday. And cloudy, slight chance of a shower Monday, and a top of 10. The Goulburn City Bulldogs and the Goulburn Junior Stockmen, they've got a main event. It's a sportsman's evening. It's going to be on Friday, July 25 at the Workers' Club. Doors open at 5:30pm. They've got an auction, raffle, live entertainment, two-course meal, guest speakers. Fantastic night. If you want a book or indeed more information, go to the Goulburn Stockmen website. Shortly, REM, GNFM. This one goes out
1: 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Another manic Monday. After classic. I bless the rains down in Africa. After classic. All that she wants is another baby. She's gone tomorrow, boy. 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

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It's on Thursday, July 18 at the Bungonia Community Hall from 10 a.m. It's a place where people can get together, have a cuppa, do some craft, and all items will go to various charities throughout the

0: community. 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

0: 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That is the Beach Boys. That's my lot too. Happy days to you. My work and my friends is done. It all came your way with thanks to the Goulburn Pub Group, Simon and his wonderful team. Aaron, next hour, you're going to hear the Eurythmics. Here comes the rain again, raining in my head. And Cyndi Lauper, GNFM. Have a goodie. Don't forget to ride.
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0: Stevie Wonder's Higher Ground in a 30-minute music marathon. Forever Classic Nights, that one's straight out of the 70s, by the way. And Kathy Dinn will be here again this weekend with the best songs from that decade, the 70s Sunday morning. And I'm just having a bit of a peek at what she's got lined up to play this time round. Blue Swede. Carl Douglas. And Black Feather. Oh, how good's that? So many more too. Can't wait. The 70s Sunday morning, 6 till 9 this weekend. Meanwhile, Don Henley playing in the next 5 minutes.
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0: 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The Bangles coming up in the next one. Jojo Zep. And Blondie. 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

Forever Classic Nights with Aaron Chilcott. This over 24 hours on from hearing about Bonnie Tyler's sad passing at the age of 75, the three-time Grammy Award winner. And she was still releasing music as recently as July last year. But fast forward 12 months, a perforated intestine, induced coma, cardiac arrest, and sadly no longer with us. Here I was hoping she was getting better, but not to be. Wham and Cheap Trick ready to play soon. Here's Blondie, Forever Classic Nights.

0: Billy Ocean, part of a 30-minute music marathon. Forever Classic Nights, Aaron Chilcott here as we come towards the end of another winter week. How are you going with the colder weather? Funnily enough, it was actually on this day back in 1913, July 10, when the world's highest recorded temperature occurred. Obviously not here though, over in the US. 134 degrees Fahrenheit, which is 56.7 degrees Celsius at Furnace Creek Ranch in Death Valley, California. And that is quite a furnace. 56.7 degrees. Could you imagine it? Let's get some U2 playing. Moments away.
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0: Forever Classic Nights, the tail end of a 30-minute music marathon with UB40's version of Can't Help Falling in Love. Might be a good time to mention, actually, that tomorrow is Cheer Up the Lonely Day on the calendar. Apparently it was created by a guy called Francis Pesic because he wanted to promote kindness towards nursing home residents and people who have been isolated for various reasons. And he chose the date because it was his birthday. So tomorrow's the day to check in on that neighbour, say hello, call up a friend you haven't heard from in a while, do all those feel-good things. Cheer up the lonely day. Here, 1927 next.
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0: 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Forever Classic Nights, we'll do another one after 11 o'clock. 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

0: Mr. Biggs to be with you in a 30-minute music marathon, Forever Classic Nights, a song that went to number one on our chart the same year that West Coast were number one, 1992, when the Eagles won their first grand final.
1: Evans may have the last kick in this grand final. The Eagles are going to win their first play.
0: And, of course, in the NRL, it was a win for Brisbane in 92. Lights on. Blinded by the light. Manfred Mann's Earth Band on the way. Like a douche, another
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0: 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And before I go, let's learn something new. The nightly nudge of knowledge, and the oldest river in the world is right here in Australia, not far from Alice Springs, the Finke River, which was formed between 300 million and 400 million years ago. That is an old river, the Finke River. And on that note, I think I'll head off. There's a 30-minute music marathon starting next, and I'll catch you next week. Have a great weekend.
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2: And with an election on the horizon, it's only getting worse. 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
2: And with an election on the horizon, it's only getting worse. 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
3: From the Capital Radio Newsroom, good morning. I'm James Wybrow. The federal government says Telstra must be held to account after a mass outage left more than 600 people unable to call 000. It also knocked out internet services, train lines and payment systems. The issues have now been resolved and the government has confirmed no one has died from being unable to reach the emergency number. Communications Minister Annika Wells says Telstra must now face the music.
4: Telstra has a lot of questions to answer. We need to get to the bottom of what happened. We need to understand how to prevent it from happening again to make sure that something like this does not happen ever again. And I expect that Telstra will cooperate fully and transparently with all investigations.
3: In other news, a 13th confirmed or presumed positive case of H5 bird flu has been recorded. Testing by the CSIRO of a petrel found in WA's Midwest couldn't determine the sequencing of the virus, but it is being treated as a positive case as a precautionary measure. It follows the detection of the virus in a native species for the first time in South Australia. The Indian Prime Minister has left Australia following a visit dominated by investment and sports diplomacy. Federal politics reporter Nelson Scott.
5: Narendra Modi has wrapped up 2 days of high-level talks with Anthony Albanese in Melbourne. The pair's final stop was here at the MCG, where they announced the opening game of this summer's Big Bash League will be played in India. Mr. Albanese says the fixture will be used to promote Australian business and culture.
6: That is the power of sport. It breaks down our differences.
5: Speaking through a translator, Mr. Modi says the two countries are deeply united by cricket.
7: It's not just a sport, it's a shared passion.
5: Australia will also export uranium to India and lift investment, defence and cybersecurity ties.
3: Also making news, Victoria Police have found human remains in their search for a missing 13-year-old girl in the state's west. Layla Jeffries was reported missing by her family 5 days ago. Police say a 16-year-old boy has since been arrested and taken in for questioning, and two women in their 60s are assisting police. And a Sydney man has become the first Australian to be sentenced for trafficking in children after being convicted of facilitating the transportation of a 17-year-old for sex work. Federal police say the 45-year-old ran a syndicate which profited from a trafficking operation between Australia and Indonesia. The Wallabies are backing fly half Declan Meredith to deliver when he makes his test debut tonight against France at Brisbane's Suncorp Stadium. Teammate Dylan Peach says Meredith is up to the task.
8: He's going to have an awesome debut. He's not like a young guy that's going to kind of be reckless. Yeah, there's no doubt that he'll go well, and as a back line, we feel really calm with him there because he's really switched on.
3: That's the latest news update from the Capital Radio Newsroom. I'm James Wybrow.
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9: Partly cloudy day after a bit of fog and frost this morning. 13 degrees the expected top to get to for your Saturday. Showers in the morning tomorrow, clearing to a cloudy afternoon. 8 degrees after an overnight low of 3 tonight. Cloudy conditions expected for return to work Monday, a max of 10 degrees. Morning showers Tuesday, clearing to a cloudy day, heading for a high of 11 degrees.
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0: 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I'm going to get on to more of your Forever Classic favourites in minutes. 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

0: 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And In Excess are on the way as well.
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13: From the Capital Radio Newsroom, good morning. I'm James Wybrow. The federal government says Telstra must be held to account after a mass outage left more than 600 people unable to call 000. It also knocked out internet services, train lines and payment systems. The issues have now been resolved and the government has confirmed no one has died from being unable to reach the emergency number. Communications Minister Annika Wells says Telstra must now face the music.
14: Telstra has a lot of questions to answer. We need to get to the bottom of what happened. We need to understand how to prevent it from happening again to make sure that something like this does not happen ever again. And I expect that Telstra will cooperate fully and transparently with all investigations.
13: In other news, a 13th confirmed or presumed positive case of H5 bird flu has been recorded. Testing by the CSIRO of a petrel found in WA's Midwest couldn't determine the sequencing of the virus, but it is being treated as a positive case as a precautionary measure. It follows the detection of the virus in a native species for the first time in South Australia. The Indian Prime Minister has left Australia following a visit dominated by investment and sports diplomacy. Federal politics reporter Nelson Scott.
15: Narendra Modi has wrapped up 2 days of high-level talks with Anthony Albanese in Melbourne. The pair's final stop was here at the MCG, where they announced the opening game of this summer's Big Bash League will be played in India. Mr. Albanese says the fixture will be used to promote Australian business and culture.
16: That is the power of sport. It breaks down our differences.
15: Speaking through a translator, Mr. Modi says the two countries are deeply united by cricket.
17: It's not just a sport. It's a shared passion.
15: Australia will also export uranium to India and lift investment, defence and cybersecurity ties.
13: Also making news, Victoria police have found human remains in their search for a missing 13-year-old girl in the state's west. Layla Jeffries was reported missing by her family 5 days ago. Police say a 16-year-old boy has since been arrested and taken in for questioning, and two women in their 60s are assisting police. And a Sydney man has become the first Australian to be sentenced for trafficking in children after being convicted of facilitating the transportation of a 17-year-old for sex work. Federal police say the 45-year-old ran a syndicate which profited from a trafficking operation between Australia and Indonesia. The Wallabies are backing fly half Declan Meredith to deliver when he makes his test debut tonight against France at Brisbane's Suncorp Stadium. Teammate Dylan Peach says Meredith is up to the task.
18: He's going to have an awesome debut. He's not like a young guy that's going to kind of be reckless. Yeah, there's no doubt that he'll go well, and as a back line, we feel really calm with him there because he's really switched on.
13: That's the latest news update from the Capital Radio newsroom. I'm James Wybrow.
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0: Partly cloudy day after a bit of fog and frost this morning. 13 degrees the expected top to get to for your Saturday. Showers in the morning tomorrow. Clearing to a cloudy afternoon. 8 degrees after an overnight low of 3 tonight. Cloudy conditions expected for return to work Monday. A max of 10 degrees. Morning showers Tuesday. Clearing to a cloudy day. Heading for a high of 11 degrees.
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10: From the Capital Radio Newsroom, good morning. I'm James Wybrow. The federal government says Telstra must be held to account after a mass outage left more than 600 people unable to call 000. It also knocked out internet services, train lines and payment systems. The issues have now been resolved and the government has confirmed no one has died from being unable to reach the emergency number. Communications Minister Annika Wells says Telstra must now face the music.
11: Telstra has a lot of questions to answer. We need to get to the bottom of what happened. We need to understand how to prevent it from happening again to make sure that something like this does not happen ever again. And I expect that Telstra will cooperate fully and transparently with all investigations.
10: In other news, a 13th confirmed or presumed positive case of H5 bird flu has been recorded. Testing by the CSIRO of a petrel found in WA's Midwest couldn't determine the sequencing of the virus, but it is being treated as a positive case as a precautionary measure. It follows the detection of the virus in a native species for the first time in South Australia. The Indian Prime Minister has left Australia following a visit dominated by investment and sports diplomacy. Federal politics reporter Nelson Scott.
12: Narendra Modi has wrapped up 2 days of high-level talks with Anthony Albanese in Melbourne. The pair's final stop was here at the MCG, where they announced the opening game of this summer's Big Bash League will be played in India. Mr. Albanese says the fixture will be used to promote Australian business and culture.
13: That is the power of sport. It breaks down our differences.
12: Speaking through a translator, Mr. Modi says the two countries are deeply united by cricket.
14: It's not just a sport, it's a shared passion.
12: Australia will also export uranium to India and lift investment, defence and cybersecurity ties.
10: Also making news, Victoria police have found human remains in their search for a missing 13-year-old girl in the state's west. Layla Jeffries was reported missing by her family 5 days ago. Police say a 16-year-old boy has since been arrested and taken in for questioning, and two women in their 60s are assisting police. And a Sydney man has become the first Australian to be sentenced for trafficking in children after being convicted of facilitating the transportation of a 17-year-old for sex work. Federal police say the 45-year-old ran a syndicate which profited from a trafficking operation between Australia and Indonesia. The Wallabies are backing fly half Declan Meredith to deliver when he makes his test debut tonight against France at Brisbane's Suncorp Stadium. Teammate Dylan Peach says Meredith is up to the task.
15: He's going to have an awesome debut. He's not like a young guy that's going to kind of be reckless. Yeah, there's no doubt that he'll go well, and as a back line, we feel really calm with him there because he's really switched on.
10: That's the latest news update from the Capital Radio Newsroom. I'm James Wybrow.
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16: Partly cloudy conditions for you Saturday. A bit of fog and frost around this morning. 13 degrees the top we'll get to. Showers tomorrow morning, clearing to a cloudy afternoon. 8 degrees after an overnight low of 3. Cloudy conditions for return to work Monday with a top of 10. Morning showers Tuesday, clearing to a cloudy day. A high of 11 degrees. 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

0: 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Hey, how would you like to win some handy cash during the week? 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
7: From the Capital Radio Newsroom, good morning, I'm James Wybrow. The federal government says Telstra must be held to account after a mass outage left more than 600 people unable to call 000. It also knocked out internet services, train lines and payment systems. The issues have now been resolved and the government has confirmed no one has died from being unable to reach the emergency number. Communications Minister Annika Wells says Telstra must now face the music.
8: Telstra has a lot of questions to answer. We need to get to the bottom of what happened. We need to understand how to prevent it from happening again, to make sure that something like this does not happen ever again. And I expect that Telstra will cooperate fully and transparently with all investigations.
7: In other news, a 13th confirmed or presumed positive case of H5 bird flu has been recorded. Testing by the CSIRO of a petrel found in WA's Midwest couldn't determine the sequencing of the virus, but it is being treated as a positive case as a precautionary measure. It follows the detection of the virus in a native species for the first time in South Australia. The Indian Prime Minister has left Australia following a visit dominated by investment and sports diplomacy. Federal politics reporter Nelson Scott.
9: Narendra Modi has wrapped up 2 days of high-level talks with Anthony Albanese in Melbourne. The pair's final stop was here at the MCG, where they announced the opening game of this summer's Big Bash League will be played in India. Mr. Albanese says the fixture will be used to promote Australian business and culture.
10: That is the power of sport. It breaks down our differences.
9: Speaking through a translator, Mr. Modi says the two countries are deeply united by cricket.
11: It's not just a sport, it's a shared passion.
9: Australia will also export uranium to India and lift investment, defence and cybersecurity ties.
7: Also making news, Victoria Police have found human remains in their search for a missing 13-year-old girl in the state's west. Layla Jeffries was reported missing by her family 5 days ago. Police say a 16-year-old boy has since been arrested and taken in for questioning, and two women in their 60s are assisting police. And a Sydney man has become the first Australian to be sentenced for trafficking in children after being convicted of facilitating the transportation of a 17-year-old for sex work. Federal police say the 45-year-old ran a syndicate which profited from a trafficking operation between Australia and Indonesia. The Wallabies are backing fly half Declan Meredith to deliver when he makes his test debut tonight against France at Brisbane's Suncorp Stadium. Teammate Dylan Peach says Meredith is up to the task.
12: He's going to have an awesome debut. He's not like a young guy that's going to kind of be reckless. Yeah, there's no doubt that he'll go well, and as a back line, we feel really calm with him there because he's really switched on.
7: That's the latest news update from the Capital Radio Newsroom. I'm James Wybrow.
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13: Partly cloudy conditions for your Saturday after a bit of fog and frost this morning, heading towards top of 13 degrees. Showers expected tomorrow morning, clearing to a cloudy afternoon, going to get up to a top of just 8 degrees. Cloudy conditions expected for return to work Monday with a max of 10. Morning showers Tuesday, clearing to a cloudy day, a high of 11 degrees on the way. 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
11: From the Capital Radio Newsroom, good morning. I'm James Wybrow. Biosecurity experts say reporting sightings of sick or dead birds will be critical in the fight against H5 bird flu after a case was confirmed in a native bird for the first time. Jefferson Shaw explains.
12: Environmentalists say a greater crested tern testing positive for H5N1 influenza in South Australia marks a significant escalation in Australia's outbreak. It's a disease that's killed millions of wild birds, devastated colonies of penguins, seals and sea lions around the world. Invasive Species Council's chief executive Jack Goff is urging Australians to remain vigilant, particularly along the coast.
13: This is
3: one where the public are the front line of the biosecurity response.
12: He's urging the federal government to establish a $200 million wildlife resilience fund to boost populations of susceptible species.
11: In other news, a 16-year-old boy has been arrested after the remains of missing 13-year-old Layla Jeffrey were found in bushland near Donald in Victoria's northwest. Missing persons squad detectives are questioning the Swan Hill teenager. Two women in their 50s are also assisting police with their inquiries. Detective Inspector Dave Dunstan says the boy was known to the girl.
13: We are quietly confident that those responsible are in custody now. We don't think there's anyone else who may be involved in this situation.
11: Analysts suggest a slowly loosening labour market will hopefully lead to rate cuts next year. CommBank figures show wage growth has remained steady last month but is expected to pick up later this year. CBA economist Harry Ottley says if the jobs market softens, it may give the Reserve Bank room to consider rate cuts.
14: Because the labour market has been fairly tight for a long period of time now. And if we do continue to see this slow cooling of the labour market, it probably will help bring inflation down from elevated levels. And hopefully that means some rate cuts into next year.
11: And a passenger has almost been sucked out of a Ryanair flight after a window shattered mid-air while the plane was flying to Germany. The man was saved by his wife. She hung onto his legs after parts of an engine smashed the window. He was taken to hospital, suffering shock and friction burns from the freezing winds. Spain is through to the FIFA World Cup semi-finals after beating Belgium 2-1 in their quarter-final clash. They'll next take on France. At Wimbledon, Alexander Zverev will take on world number one Jannik Sinner in the men's singles final after beating hometown hero Arthur Ferry. And the Magpies have held on for a four-point victory over a courageous North Melbourne. Roos coach Alistair Clarkson says it was a night of lost golden chances in front of goal.
15: You know, we still took 15 or 16 inside 50 mark, so we connected enough to be able to kick a score. So we didn't convert some of those chances, but we also didn't convert some opportunities that I thought we should have.
11: That's the latest from the Capital Radio Newsroom.
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16: Partly cloudy conditions for you Saturday. A bit of fog and frost around this morning. 13 degrees the top we'll get to. Showers tomorrow morning. Clearing to a cloudy afternoon. 8 degrees after an overnight low of 3. Cloudy conditions for return to work Monday with a top of 10. Morning showers Tuesday. Clearing to a cloudy day. A high of 11 degrees. 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
12: From the Capital Radio Newsroom, good morning, I'm James Wybrow. Biosecurity experts say reporting sightings of sick or dead birds will be critical in the fight against H5 bird flu after a case was confirmed in a native bird for the first time. Jefferson Shaw explains.
13: Environmentalists say a greater crested tern testing positive for H5N1 influenza in South Australia marks a significant escalation in Australia's outbreak. It's a disease that's killed millions of wild birds, devastated colonies of penguins, seals and sea lions around the world. Invasive Species Council's chief executive Jack Goff is urging Australians to remain vigilant, particularly along the coast.
14: This is one where the public are the front line of the biosecurity response.
13: He's urging the federal government to establish a $200 million wildlife resilience fund to boost populations of susceptible species.
12: In other news, a 16-year-old boy has been arrested after the remains of missing 13-year-old Layla Jeffrey were found in bushland near Donald in Victoria's northwest. Missing persons squad detectives are questioning the Swan Hill teenager. Two women in their 50s are also assisting police with their inquiries. Detective Inspector Dave Dunstan says the boy was known to the girl.
15: We are quietly confident that those responsible are in custody now. We don't think there's anyone else who may be involved in this situation.
12: Analysts suggest a slowly loosening labour market will hopefully lead to rate cuts next year. CommBank figures show wage growth has remained steady last month, but is expected to pick up later this year. CBA economist Harry Ottley says if the jobs market softens, it may give the Reserve Bank room to consider rate cuts.
4: because the labour market has been fairly tight for a long period of time now. And if we do continue to see this slow cooling of the labour market, it probably will help bring inflation down from elevated levels, and hopefully that means some rate cuts into next year.
12: And a passenger has almost been sucked out of a Ryanair flight after a window shattered mid-air while the plane was flying to Germany. The man was saved by his wife. She hung onto his legs after parts of an engine smashed the window. He was taken to hospital, suffering shock and friction burns from the freezing winds. Spain is through to the FIFA World Cup semi-finals after beating Belgium 2-1 in their quarter-final clash. They'll next take on France. At Wimbledon, Alexander Zverev will take on world number one Jannik Sinner in the men's singles final after beating hometown hero Arthur Ferry. And the Magpies have held on for a four-point victory over a courageous North Melbourne. Roos coach Alistair Clarkson says it was a night of lost golden chances in front of goal.
16: You know, we still took 15 or 16 inside 50 mark, so we connected enough to be able to kick a score. So we didn't convert some of those chances, but we also didn't convert some opportunities that I thought we should have.
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1: Partly cloudy conditions for your Saturday after a bit of fog and frost this morning, heading towards top of 13 degrees. Showers expected tomorrow morning, clearing to a cloudy afternoon, going to get up to a top of just 8 degrees. Cloudy conditions expected for return to work Monday with a max of 10. Morning showers Tuesday, clearing to a cloudy day, a high of 11 degrees on the way. 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
12: From the Capital Radio Newsroom, good morning, I'm James Wybrow. The US has agreed to requests from Iran for renewed peace talks, though the president maintains a previous ceasefire agreement is dead. Donald Trump took to social media to confirm the move after a series of American airstrikes on Iranian sites and retaliatory attacks this week. Shipping traffic through the Strait of Hormuz has slowed while Qatari negotiators try to defuse the escalating conflict. Closer to home, authorities are demanding answers from Telstra after a cheap piece of equipment was revealed to be the trigger of its network failure. Hugh Phillips explains.
13: It has been revealed the outage, which cut off more than 600 emergency calls to 000, was likely caused by a server that reached the end of its service life a decade ago. Internal company sources have told Nine the timing device costs $22,000 to replace but was never upgraded. A software glitch accidentally rewound the network's clock back to 2006, causing the system to reject thousands of authentication requests. Telstra has rejected claims that corporate job cuts and outsourcing played a role in the disaster. The telco is now facing fines of up to $30 million per breach.
12: In other news, WorkSafe has launched an investigation into the AFL's alleged concussion failings amid increasing fears about the handling of brain injuries. The regulator will probe whether the league failed to appropriately safeguard its players from repeat brain impacts at training over the past 4 years. 33 Australian rules footballers have been diagnosed with CTE, a degenerative brain disease.
2: And social media platform X and its owner Elon Musk are facing criticism for failing to face inquiries by the Royal Commission into anti-Semitism. The commission also heard X used Holocaust imagery to justify keeping footage of the Bondi terror attack online. Data presented to the hearing showed the platform's removal rate for anti-Semitic content fell from 54% in 2024 to 29% this year. Spain has stormed through the FIFA World Cup semi-finals after beating Belgium 2-1 in today's knockout in LA. The scores were drawn 1-1 by half-time before star midfielder Mikel Moreno edged his team ahead just seconds before stoppage time.
14: Kubasi taking aim, all spilled by Lemons and buried. It's that man again!
2: That call on SBS. Spain will clash with France on Wednesday. And Collingwood is anxiously waiting on any review into the actions of star player Jack Crisp. If ruled out, it would break a 279-game consecutive streak for the Magpie. Coach Alistair Clarkson choosing to remain tight-lipped.
15: I haven't even seen him. I don't even know what's happened. So you guys can make whatever comment you like about that. And even if I did see it, I wouldn't comment on it.
2: That's the latest news update from the Capital Radio Newsroom. I'm James Wybrow.
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16: Partly cloudy conditions for you Saturday. A bit of fog and frost around this morning. 13 degrees the top we'll get to. Showers tomorrow morning, clearing to a cloudy afternoon. 8 degrees after an overnight low of 3. Cloudy conditions for return to work Monday with a top of 10. Morning showers Tuesday, clearing to a cloudy day. A high of 11 degrees. 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
0: 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Now, Macca Dixon with another 30-minute music marathon.

FM 107.7 across the tablelands. Going to get on some Rick Astley very soon in this 30-minute music marathon. Eurogliders also on the way right now. Rod Stewart, Do You Think I'm Sexy? 30-minute music marathon. 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

0: ZZ Top, Legs, wrapping up a 30-minute music marathon. 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Macca with you for a Saturday morning. Partly cloudy conditions expected throughout your Saturday. 13 degrees, the top we're getting to this afternoon. Tomorrow, a very chilly one. Showers in the morning, clearing to a cloudy afternoon. A high of just 8 degrees. Can you believe that? Cloudy conditions expected for your return to work on Monday. A max of 10 on the way. Tuesday morning showers, clearing to a cloudy day. A high of 11 expected. We'll get on some John Mellencamp very soon. Wham's also on the way here at Goldman's Forever Classic, GNFM.
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0: 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Going to get on some Counting Crows, plus we'll go walking with the Proclaimers. 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
10: From the Capital Radio Newsroom, good morning. I'm James Wybrow. The US has agreed to requests from Iran for renewed peace talks, though the president maintains a previous ceasefire agreement is dead. Donald Trump took to social media to confirm the move after a series of American airstrikes on Iranian sites and retaliatory attacks this week. Shipping traffic through the Strait of Hormuz has slowed while Qatari negotiators try to defuse the escalating conflict. Closer to home, authorities are demanding answers from Telstra after a cheap piece of equipment was revealed to be the trigger of its network failure. Hugh Phillips explains.
11: It has been revealed the outage, which cut off more than 600 emergency calls to 000, was likely caused by a server that reached the end of its service life a decade ago. Internal company sources have told Nine the timing device cost $22,000 to replace but was never upgraded. A software glitch accidentally rewound the network's clock back to 2006, causing the system to reject thousands of authentication requests. Telstra has rejected claims that corporate job cuts and outsourcing played a role in the disaster. The telco is now facing fines of up to $30 million per breach.
10: In other news, WorkSafe has launched an investigation into the AFL's alleged concussion failings amid increasing fears about the handling of brain injuries. The regulator will probe whether the league failed to appropriately safeguard its players from repeat brain impacts at training over the past 4 years. 33 Australian rules footballers have been diagnosed with CTE, a degenerative brain disease. And social media platform X and its owner Elon Musk are facing criticism for failing to face inquiries by the Royal Commission into anti-Semitism. The commission also heard X use Holocaust imagery to justify keeping footage of the Bondi terror attack online. Data presented to the hearing showed the platform's removal rate for anti-Semitic content fell from 54% in 2024 to 29% this year. Spain has stormed through the FIFA World Cup semi-finals after beating Belgium 2-1 in today's knockout in LA. The scores were drawn 1-1 by half-time before star midfielder Mikel Moreno edged his team ahead just seconds before stoppage time.
12: Kubasi taking aim, all spilled by Lemons and buried. It's that man again.
10: That call on SBS. Spain will clash with France on Wednesday. And Collingwood is anxiously waiting on any review into the actions of star player Jack Crisp. If ruled out, it would break a 279-game consecutive streak for the Magpie. Coach Alistair Clarkson choosing to remain tight-lipped.
13: I've never seen him. I don't even know what's happened. So you guys can make whatever comment you like about that. And even if I did see it, I wouldn't comment on it.
10: That's the latest news update from the Capital Radio Newsroom. I'm James Wybrow.
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0: Partly cloudy conditions for your Saturday after a bit of fog and frost this morning, heading towards top of 13 degrees. Showers expected tomorrow morning, clearing to a cloudy afternoon, going to get up to a top of just 8 degrees. Cloudy conditions expected for return to work Monday with a max of 10. Morning showers Tuesday, clearing to a cloudy day, a high of 11 degrees on the way. 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